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6: A clear night tonight in Portage, though we could see a chance of a thunderstorm overnight. We'll have a low of 16 degrees. A mix of sun and cloud tomorrow, and we could see some more rain or thunderstorms throughout the day. We'll have a high of 26 degrees, feeling closer to 33 with the humidity, and the UV index will be high at 6. A few clouds roll in the evening. We'll have a low of 17. Looking ahead to Sunday, it will be a cloudy and rainy day with a high of 25. Stay weather ready. Stream us anytime, anywhere. 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
1: A clear night tonight in Portage, though we could see a chance of a thunderstorm overnight. We'll have a low of 16 degrees. A mix of sun and cloud tomorrow, and we could see some more rain or thunderstorms throughout the day. We'll have a high of 26 degrees, feeling closer to 33 with the humidity, and the UV index will be high at 6. A few clouds roll in the evening. We'll have a low of 17. Looking ahead to Sunday, it will be a cloudy and rainy day with a high of 25. Stay weather ready. Stream us anytime, anywhere. 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
3: Clear tonight in Portage, but we could see some rain overnight. Good evening, I'm Marissa McFadden. A former Gilbert Plains CAO facing sentencing for stealing more than $500,000 from the municipality is now facing three new charges. Dauphin RCMP say Amber Fisher allegedly submitted a forged doctor's note saying she couldn't attend her September 2nd sentencing hearing because she had been seriously injured in a July motor vehicle collision. Police say there was no record of a collision involving Fisher on that date. She's charged with obstructing justice and forgery. Harvest results are changing dramatically over just a few miles in the Portage area. During a harvest lunch visit, producer Dale Murray said some of his fields received between 4 and 10 inches of rain, while parts of the farm are producing regular yields. Drowned out areas have left him estimating an overall loss of about 25%.
4: And we got farms roughly 10 miles, 8 miles north and up close to Portage and here, and everything's different.
3: Despite the unknown yields, Murray expects harvest to be completed within the usual time frame. And Portage is in for a return of summer-like conditions this weekend. Environment and Climate Change Canada meteorologist Brad Vrolik says warmer and more humid air will build into the region.
5: We're going to see daytime highs around 25 both days, but it will get substantially more humid.
3: Both Saturday and Sunday could feel like the low 30s with the humidity. There's also a chance of hit and miss thunderstorms across southern Manitoba. Stay connected, stream anytime and anywhere. Download our Portage Online app today.
1: Portage Online weather.
3: A clear night tonight in Portage, though we could see a chance of a thunderstorm overnight. We'll have a low of 16 degrees. A mix of sun and cloud tomorrow, and we could see some more rain or thunderstorms throughout the day. We'll have a high of 26 degrees, feeling closer to 33 with the humidity, and the UV index will be high at 6. A few clouds roll in the evening. We'll have a low of 17. Looking ahead to Sunday, it will be a cloudy and rainy day with a high of 25. Stay weather ready. Stream us anytime, anywhere. 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
4: A clear night tonight in Portage, though we could see a chance of a thunderstorm overnight. We'll have a low of 16 degrees. A mix of sun and cloud tomorrow, and we could see some more rain or thunderstorms throughout the day. We'll have a high of 26 degrees, feeling closer to 33 with the humidity, and the UV index will be high at 6. A few clouds roll in the evening. We'll have a low of 17. Looking ahead to Sunday, it will be a cloudy and rainy day with a high of 25. Stay weather ready. Stream us anytime, anywhere. 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
4: A clear night tonight in Portage, though we could see a chance of a thunderstorm overnight. We'll have a low of 16 degrees. A mix of sun and cloud tomorrow, and we could see some more rain or thunderstorms throughout the day. We'll have a high of 26 degrees, feeling closer to 33 with the humidity, and the UV index will be high at 6. A few clouds roll in the evening. We'll have a low of 17. Looking ahead to Sunday, it will be a cloudy and rainy day with a high of 25. Stay weather ready. Stream us anytime, anywhere. 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
2: A clear night tonight in Portage, though we could see a chance of a thunderstorm overnight. Good evening, I'm Marissa McFadden. A former Gilbert Plains Municipal CAO is facing new charges after police allege a doctor's note used to postpone her sentencing hearing was fake. Dauphin RCMP say 42-year-old Amber Fisher was supposed to be sentenced for stealing more than $500,000 from the municipality. Police say the note claimed she was seriously injured in a car crash in July, but their investigation found no report of a crash. Fisher was arrested without incident and has been remanded into custody. A Portage area producer says excessive rainfall has left him with an all-or-nothing harvest. Dale Murray began combining about a week ago. During a harvest lunch visit, he said productive sections of his fields are returning regular yields, but water-damaged areas are producing almost nothing.
3: 4 to 10 inches of rain earlier on, so where there's grain, that's regular yield, and then you run into a hole where there's nothing. So we probably lost about 25%.
2: Murray says weaker commodity prices are adding to the pressure created by the production loss, although he still expects harvest to finish within the normal time frame. And summer-like weather is making a comeback across southern Manitoba this weekend. Environment and Climate Change Canada meteorologist Brad Rolick says temperatures will reach around 25 degrees Saturday and Sunday. On Monday, the warm, humid air could also bring some thunderstorms.
4: It's going to be very hit and miss. Some days it looks like it might be west of us, maybe east of us, maybe through us. It's going to be more as it develops kind of call.
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2: A clear night tonight in Portage, though we could see a chance of a thunderstorm overnight. We'll have a low of 16 degrees. A mix of sun and cloud tomorrow, and we could see some more rain or thunderstorms throughout the day. We'll have a high of 26 degrees, feeling closer to 33 with the humidity, and the UV index will be high at 6. A few clouds roll in the evening. We'll have a low of 17. Looking ahead to Sunday, it will be a cloudy and rainy day with a high of 25. Stay weather ready. Stream us anytime, anywhere. 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
3: A clear night tonight in Portage, though we could see a chance of a thunderstorm overnight. We'll have a low of 16 degrees. A mix of sun and cloud tomorrow, and we could see some more rain or thunderstorms throughout the day. We'll have a high of 26 degrees, feeling closer to 33 with the humidity, and the UV index will be high at 6. A few clouds roll in the evening. We'll have a low of 17. Looking ahead to Sunday, it will be a cloudy and rainy day with a high of 25. Stay weather ready. Stream us anytime, anywhere. 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

0: When a child is in the hospital, visitors come to say hello. And when visiting hours are over, they leave. 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At Ronald McDonald House, we believe families shouldn't have to fight alone. So we make sure they have everything they need, with a community of support, warm meals, and a place to rest. Because when a child is sick, family stays. And Ronald McDonald House stays with them.
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2: A clear night tonight in Portage, though we could see a chance of a thunderstorm overnight. We'll have a low of 16 degrees. A mix of sun and cloud tomorrow, and we could see some more rain or thunderstorms throughout the day. We'll have a high of 26 degrees, feeling closer to 33 with the humidity, and the UV index will be high at 6. A few clouds roll in the evening. We'll have a low of 17. Looking ahead to Sunday, it will be a cloudy and rainy day with a high of 25. Stay weather ready. Stream us anytime, anywhere. 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
1: A clear night tonight in Portage, though we could see a chance of a thunderstorm overnight. We'll have a low of 16 degrees. A mix of sun and cloud tomorrow, and we could see some more rain or thunderstorms throughout the day. We'll have a high of 26 degrees, feeling closer to 33 with the humidity, and the UV index will be high at 6. A few clouds roll in the evening. We'll have a low of 17. Looking ahead to Sunday, it will be a cloudy and rainy day with a high of 25. Stay weather ready. Stream us anytime, anywhere. 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

hate to give the satisfaction asking how you're doing now. 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

0: You ever feel like you're the last one to know what's going on? Your neighbors talking about a festival, your coworkers buzzing about some new bylaw, and you're over here wondering what day it is. 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
3: A clear night tonight in Portage, though we could see a chance of a thunderstorm overnight. We'll have a low of 16 degrees. A mix of sun and cloud tomorrow, and we could see some more rain or thunderstorms throughout the day. We'll have a high of 26 degrees, feeling closer to 33 with the humidity, and the UV index will be high at 6. A few clouds roll in the evening, we'll have a low of 17. Looking ahead to Sunday, it will be a cloudy and rainy day with a high of 25. Stay weather ready, stream us anytime, anywhere, download our Portage Online app. I'm Marissa McFadden.
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3: A clear night tonight in Portage, though we could see a chance of a thunderstorm overnight. We'll have a low of 16 degrees. A mix of sun and cloud tomorrow, and we could see some more rain or thunderstorms throughout the day. We'll have a high of 26 degrees, feeling closer to 33 with the humidity, and the UV index will be high at 6. A few clouds roll in the evening. We'll have a low of 17. Looking ahead to Sunday, it will be a cloudy and rainy day with a high of 25. Stay weather ready. Stream us anytime, anywhere. 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
1: A clear night tonight in Portage, though we could see a chance of a thunderstorm overnight. We'll have a low of 16 degrees. A mix of sun and cloud tomorrow, and we could see some more rain or thunderstorms throughout the day. We'll have a high of 26 degrees, feeling closer to 33 with the humidity, and the UV index will be high at 6. A few clouds roll in the evening. We'll have a low of 17. Looking ahead to Sunday, it will be a cloudy and rainy day with a high of 25. Stay weather ready. Stream us anytime, anywhere. Download our Portage Online app. I'm Marissa McFadden.
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1: Later this morning, we'll see a mix of sun and cloud. We could also see some rain or thunderstorms throughout the day. We'll have a high of 26 degrees, feeling closer to 33 with the humidity, and the UV index will be high at 6. A few clouds roll in tonight, along with some more rain and a low of 17. Tomorrow will be another cloudy and rainy day. We'll have a high of 25. And looking ahead to Monday, more rain with a high of 23. 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
2: Later this morning, we'll see a mix of sun and cloud. We could also see some rain or thunderstorms throughout the day. We'll have a high of 26 degrees, feeling closer to 33 with the humidity, and the UV index will be high at 6. A few clouds roll in tonight, along with some more rain and a low of 17. Tomorrow will be another cloudy and rainy day. We'll have a high of 25. And looking ahead to Monday, more rain with a high of 23. 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
3: Later this morning, we'll see a mix of sun and cloud. We could also see some rain or thunderstorms throughout the day. We'll have a high of 26 degrees, feeling closer to 33 with the humidity, and the UV index will be high at 6. A few clouds roll in tonight, along with some more rain and a low of 17. Tomorrow will be another cloudy and rainy day. We'll have a high of 25. And looking ahead to Monday, more rain with a high of 23. 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
1: Later this morning, we'll see a mix of sun and cloud. We could also see some rain or thunderstorms throughout the day. We'll have a high of 26 degrees, feeling closer to 33 with the humidity, and the UV index will be high at 6. A few clouds roll in tonight, along with some more rain and a low of 17. Tomorrow will be another cloudy and rainy day. We'll have a high of 25. And looking ahead to Monday, more rain with a high of 23. Plan your day with confidence. Download our free Portage Online app. I'm Marissa McFadden.
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0: Line weather.
1: Later this morning, we'll see a mix of sun and cloud. We could also see some rain or thunderstorms throughout the day. We'll have a high of 26 degrees, feeling closer to 33 with the humidity, and the UV index will be high at 6. A few clouds roll in tonight, along with some more rain and a low of 17. Tomorrow will be another cloudy and rainy day. We'll have a high of 25. And looking ahead to Monday, more rain with a high of 23. Plan your day with confidence. 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
2: Later this morning, we'll see a mix of sun and cloud. We could also see some rain or thunderstorms throughout the day. We'll have a high of 26 degrees, feeling closer to 33 with the humidity, and the UV index will be high at 6. A few clouds roll in tonight, along with some more rain and a low of 17. Tomorrow will be another cloudy and rainy day. We'll have a high of 25. And looking ahead to Monday, more rain with a high of 23. Plan your day with confidence. 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
2: Later this morning, we'll see a mix of sun and cloud. We could also see some rain or thunderstorms throughout the day. We'll have a high of 26 degrees, feeling closer to 33 with the humidity, and the UV index will be high at 6. A few clouds roll in tonight, along with some more rain and a low of 17. Tomorrow will be another cloudy and rainy day. We'll have a high of 25. And looking ahead to Monday, more rain with a high of 23. Plan your day with confidence. 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
1: Later this morning, we'll see a mix of sun and cloud. We could also see some rain or thunderstorms throughout the day. We'll have a high of 26 degrees, feeling closer to 33 with the humidity, and the UV index will be high at 6. A few clouds roll in tonight, along with some more rain and a low of 17. Tomorrow will be another cloudy and rainy day. We'll have a high of 25. And looking ahead to Monday, more rain with a high of 23. Plan your day with confidence. 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
1: Later this morning, we'll see a mix of sun and cloud. We could also see some rain or thunderstorms throughout the day. We'll have a high of 26 degrees, feeling closer to 33 with the humidity, and the UV index will be high at 6. A few clouds roll in tonight, along with some more rain and a low of 17. Tomorrow will be another cloudy and rainy day. We'll have a high of 25. And looking ahead to Monday, more rain with a high of 23. Plan your day with confidence. 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

0: We know you're busy. You've got work, kids, hobbies, maybe a cat that thinks it's the boss. We get it. That's why we're busy too, gathering all the day's local news and stuffing it into one handy-dandy email just for you. 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
1: Later this morning, we'll see a mix of sun and cloud. We could also see some rain or thunderstorms throughout the day. We'll have a high of 26 degrees, feeling closer to 33 with the humidity, and the UV index will be high at 6. A few clouds roll in tonight, along with some more rain and a low of 17. Tomorrow will be another cloudy and rainy day. We'll have a high of 25. And looking ahead to Monday, more rain with a high of 23. Plan your day with confidence. 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
1: Portage Online weather.
2: Later this morning, we'll see a mix of sun and cloud. We could also see some rain or thunderstorms throughout the day. We'll have a high of 26 degrees, feeling closer to 33 with the humidity, and the UV index will be high at 6. A few clouds roll in tonight, along with some more rain and a low of 17. Tomorrow will be another cloudy and rainy day. We'll have a high of 25. And looking ahead to Monday, more rain with a high of 23. 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
2: Later this morning, we'll see a mix of sun and cloud. We could also see some rain or thunderstorms throughout the day. We'll have a high of 26 degrees, feeling closer to 33 with the humidity, and the UV index will be high at 6. A few clouds roll in tonight, along with some more rain and a low of 17. Tomorrow will be another cloudy and rainy day. We'll have a high of 25. And looking ahead to Monday, more rain with a high of 23. Plan your day with confidence. 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
4: Morning fog patches, a mix of sun and cloud, 28 degrees, the humidex 35. Today's UV index is 6 or high. Fog patches tonight with a few clouds and a low of 18. Tomorrow it'll be cloudy and windy with a high of 23 and the humidex 30. Showers beginning Sunday night, continuing through Monday with a high of 23. And then on Tuesday, partly sunny and 23. Current weather conditions can be found anytime on the Napa Auto Parts Portage Prairie weather page on your Portage Online app. I'm Judy Peters.
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3: Morning fog patches, a mix of sun and cloud, 28 degrees, the humidex 35. Today's UV index is 6 or high. Fog patches tonight with a few clouds and a low of 18. Tomorrow it'll be cloudy and windy with a high of 23 and the humidex 30. Showers beginning Sunday night, continuing through Monday with a high of 23. And then on Tuesday, partly sunny and 23. Current weather conditions can be found anytime on the Napa Auto Parts Portage Prairie weather page on your Portage Online app. I'm Judy Peters.
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2: Good morning, I'm Judy Peters. Hot and humid today. Your forecast is coming up. Volunteers from across Manitoba gathered near Austin last weekend for the Heritage Harvest Festival. Nine combines from the 1940s through the 1980s were used to harvest 65 acres of wheat, with the job taking about 4.5 hours. Project Secretary Elliot Sims says the event also highlighted Canadian farming history.
3: We're always excited to feature and celebrate those historic legacy brands of Canadian machinery that helped shape agriculture, not just here in Western Canada, but globally.
2: The project is on track to have contributed about $250,000 to the Canadian Food Grains Bank and the Manitoba Agricultural Museum over its first 10 seasons. A familiar face is returning to North Memorial School in a new role this fall. Portage Online's Mike Bloom has the details.
4: Assistant to the principal and behavior coach Ashley Tully previously taught grade 2 at the school and says coming back has been special.
5: It was literally like coming home when my husband and I brought my stuff in. It's like, oh, just feels so good to be here. Like, it literally felt like coming home.
4: Tully will work with students and families, help teachers with classroom management, and serve as administrative designate when Principal Valerie Smith is away. The school's meet and greet is September 9th. From the Portage Online Newsroom, I'm Mike Bloom.
2: The number of e-scooter injuries rose substantially in Canada in 2025-26. That according to Canadian Institute for Health Information. Portage Online's Marissa McFadden tells us more.
6: Spokesperson Diana Cryovan says there were 837 hospitalizations in Canada caused by an e-scooter injury, up 40% from the previous year. She says men are suffering most of these injuries.
7: What we've observed is that the largest number of hospitalization is in the 46 to 64 age group.
6: She adds the biggest jump year over year was within children aged 0 to 15. Meanwhile, in Manitoba, the total number of hospitalizations last year was 10 compared to 17 the previous year. For Portage Online News, I'm Marissa McFadden.
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1: Portage Online weather.
2: Morning fog patches, a mix of sun and cloud, 28 degrees, the Humidex 35. Today's UV index is 6 or high. Fog patches tonight with a few clouds and a low of 18. Tomorrow it'll be cloudy and windy with a high of 23 and the Humidex 30. Showers beginning Sunday night, continuing through Monday with a high of 23. And then on Tuesday, partly sunny and 23. Current weather conditions can be found anytime on the Napa Auto Parts Portage Prairie weather page on your Portage Online app. I'm Judy Peters.
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4: Morning fog patches, a mix of sun and cloud, 28 degrees, the Humidex 35. Today's UV index is 6 or high. Fog patches tonight with a few clouds and a low of 18. Tomorrow it'll be cloudy and windy with a high of 23 and the Humidex 30. Showers beginning Sunday night, continuing through Monday with a high of 23. And then on Tuesday, partly sunny and 23. Current weather conditions can be found anytime on the Napa Auto Parts Portage of Prairie weather page on your Portage Online app. I'm Judy Peters.
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4: Morning fog patches, a mix of sun and cloud, 28 degrees, the humidex 35. Today's UV index is 6 or high. Fog patches tonight with a few clouds and a low of 18. Tomorrow it'll be cloudy and windy with a high of 23 and the humidex 30. Showers beginning Sunday night, continuing through Monday with a high of 23. And then on Tuesday, partly sunny and 23. Current weather conditions can be found anytime on the Napa Auto Parts Portage Prairie weather page on your Portage Online app. I'm Judy Peters.

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bed, just hit the pedal. 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
2: Good morning, I'm Judy Peters. Hot and humid today. I'll take a look at your forecast after the news. The Heritage Harvest Growing Project has wrapped up its 10th growing season with a successful harvest at the Manitoba Agricultural Museum. Reporter Corey Canute has more.
3: About 50 volunteers came out August 29th to help harvest 65 acres of wheat using 9 vintage combines. Project Secretary Elliot Sims says the crop came off in good shape.
4: We're very pleased with the yield of 62 bushels an acre, which is bang on our long-term average for the field.
3: The grain was taken to the G3 elevator at Bloom. From the Portage Online Newsroom, I'm Corey Canute.
2: North Memorial School is preparing for a busy new year with more students, new staff, and additional learning programs. Principal Valerie Smith says enrollment is already growing, and the school is looking forward to welcoming students back.
5: So far in 2 days, we've had 20 registrations, so numbers are definitely up. We've got some more people calling and coming.
2: The school is also adding land-based education and literacy support and will pilot a new physical education curriculum. Classes will begin September 10th. While more Canadians are being hospitalized from e-scooter injuries, the opposite trend is being noticed in Manitoba. In 2025 and 26, there were 837 hospitalizations in Canada caused by an e-scooter injury, up 40% from the previous year. But in Manitoba, there were only 10 hospitalizations last year, down from 17 one year earlier. Diana Cryovan with Canadian Institute for Health Information identifies the most common injury types in Canada.
6: Fractures accounted for 65% of total e-scooter-related hospitalizations in 25-26. Head and brain injuries accounted for nearly 19%.
2: Meanwhile, the demographic that continues to see the highest number of injury-related hospitalizations from an e-scooter is men aged 46 to 64. You can find more details on all of these stories at Portage Online. They'll also be in your inbox when you subscribe to the Daily News.
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2: Morning fog patches, a mix of sun and cloud, 28 degrees, the Humidex 35. Today's UV index is 6 or high. Fog patches tonight with a few clouds and a low of 18. Tomorrow it'll be cloudy and windy with a high of 23 and the Humidex 30. Showers beginning Sunday night, continuing through Monday with a high of 23. And then on Tuesday, partly sunny and 23. Current weather conditions can be found anytime on the Napa Auto Parts Portage Prairie weather page on your Portage Online app. I'm Judy Peters.
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5: Morning fog patches, a mix of sun and cloud, 28 degrees, the humidex 35. Today's UV index is 6 or high. Fog patches tonight with a few clouds and a low of 18. Tomorrow it'll be cloudy and windy with a high of 23 and the humidex 30. Showers beginning Sunday night, continuing through Monday with a high of 23. And then on Tuesday, partly sunny and 23. Current weather conditions can be found anytime on the Napa Auto Parts Portage Prairie weather page on your Portage Online app. I'm Judy Peters.
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6: Morning fog patches, a mix of sun and cloud, 28 degrees, the Humidex 35. Today's UV index is 6 or high. Fog patches tonight with a few clouds and a low of 18. Tomorrow it'll be cloudy and windy with a high of 23 and the Humidex 30. Showers beginning Sunday night, continuing through Monday with a high of 23. And then on Tuesday, partly sunny and 23. Current weather conditions can be found anytime on the Napa Auto Parts Portage Prairie weather page on your Portage Online app. I'm Judy Peters.
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2: Good morning, I'm Judy Peters. Hot and humid today. Your forecast is coming up. Volunteers from across Manitoba gathered near Austin last weekend for the Heritage Harvest Festival. Nine combines from the 1940s through the 1980s were used to harvest 65 acres of wheat, with the job taking about 4.5 hours. Project Secretary Elliot Sims says the event also highlighted Canadian farming history.
3: We're always excited to feature and celebrate those historic legacy brands of Canadian machinery that helped shape agriculture, not just here in Western Canada, but globally.
2: The project is on track to have contributed about $250,000 to the Canadian Food Grains Bank and the Manitoba Agricultural Museum over its first 10 seasons. A familiar face is returning to North Memorial School in a new role this fall. Portage Online's Mike Bloom has the details.
4: Assistant to the principal and behavior coach Ashley Tully previously taught grade 2 at the school and says coming back has been special.
5: It was literally like coming home when my husband and I brought my stuff in. It's like, oh, just feels so good to be here. Like it literally felt like coming home.
4: Tully will work with students and families, help teachers with classroom management, and serve as administrative designate when Principal Valerie Smith is away. The school's meet and greet is September 9th. From the Portage Online Newsroom, I'm Mike Bloom.
2: The number of e-scooter injuries rose substantially in Canada in 2025-26. That according to Canadian Institute for Health Information. Portage Online's Marissa McFadden tells us more.
6: Spokesperson Diana Cryovan says there were 837 hospitalizations in Canada caused by an e-scooter injury, up 40% from the previous year. She says men are suffering most of these injuries.
7: What we've observed is that the largest number of hospitalization is in the 46 to 64 age group.
6: She adds the biggest jump year over year was within children aged 0 to 15. Meanwhile, in Manitoba, the total number of hospitalizations last year was 10 compared to 17 the previous year. For Portage Online News, I'm Marissa McFadden.
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2: Morning fog patches, a mix of sun and cloud, 28 degrees, the Humidex 35. Today's UV index is 6 or high. Fog patches tonight with a few clouds and a low of 18. Tomorrow it'll be cloudy and windy with a high of 23 and the Humidex 30. Showers beginning Sunday night, continuing through Monday with a high of 23. And then on Tuesday, partly sunny and 23. Current weather conditions can be found anytime on the Napa Auto Parts Portage Prairie weather page on your Portage Online app. I'm Judy Peters.
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Rhea May with The Old Me, before that Harry Styles, As It Was. We're into the Saturday morning show. I am Kenton Dick, and it's September long weekend. You made it. The last long weekend of summer is here. Kind of a last hurrah. Enjoy it as much as you can. This is Zara Larson with Midnight Sun.

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2: Morning fog patches, a mix of sun and cloud, 28 degrees, the humidex 35. Today's UV index is 6 or high. Fog patches tonight with a few clouds and a low of 18. Tomorrow it'll be cloudy and windy with a high of 23 and the humidex 30. Showers beginning Sunday night, continuing through Monday with a high of 23. And then on Tuesday, partly sunny and 23. Current weather conditions can be found anytime on the Napa Auto Parts Portage Prairie weather page on your Portage Online app. I'm Judy Peters.
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2: Everyone's got opinions, nothing but words, but it don't make a difference when they care about yours. 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

This is it. September long weekend, as late as it can possibly be. Last year, it was super early, with Holiday Monday being the 1st of September. But it's already the 5th, and the weekend's just begun. Just heard Cameron Whitcomb with you and me here on the Saturday Morning Show. I'm Kenton Dick, and this is Lil Nas X. That's What I Want.

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We'll take care of the music and the local info. 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

0: morning, besties. I hope your weekends were bussin' fire. This week, we're going to be sale, and then Mr. will be...
1: 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Hard, the cool principal.
2: 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So hip.
1: Testing. TBH, hello? I like him, but his AV hello? Skills, sad.
2: Oh. Basic.
0: Is this thing...
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4: Morning fog patches, a mix of sun and cloud, 28 degrees, the humidex 35. Today's UV index is 6 or high. Fog patches tonight with a few clouds and a low of 18. Tomorrow it'll be cloudy and windy with a high of 23 and the humidex 30. Showers beginning Sunday night, continuing through Monday with a high of 23. And then on Tuesday, partly sunny and 23. Current weather conditions can be found anytime on the Napa Auto Parts Portage Prairie weather page on your Portage Online app. I'm Judy Peters.
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0: Vivi Dobson with Stuttering. Good morning, I'm Kenton Dick. Now, I don't follow the NFL much, but the people that I know that do are passionate. If you live with an NFL superfan, enjoy your last weekend without the NFL. Regular season kicks off on Wednesday, and then every Sunday after that will be jam-packed with games. And some Monday nights, and some Thursday nights. Really fills up the schedule.
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2: Good morning, I'm Judy Peters. Hot and humid today. I'll take a look at your forecast after the news. The Heritage Harvest Growing Project has wrapped up its 10th growing season with a successful harvest at the Manitoba Agricultural Museum. Reporter Corey Canute has more.
3: About 50 volunteers came out August 29th to help harvest 65 acres of wheat using 9 vintage combines. Project Secretary Elliot Sims says the crop came off in good shape.
4: We're very pleased with the yield of 62 bushels an acre, which is bang on our long-term average for the field.
3: The grain was taken to the G3 elevator at Bloom. From the Portage Online Newsroom, I'm Corey Canute.
2: North Memorial School is preparing for a busy new year with more students, new staff, and additional learning programs. Principal Valerie Smith says enrollment is already growing, and the school is looking forward to welcoming students back.
5: So far in 2 days, we've had 20 registrations, so numbers are definitely up. We've got some more people calling and coming.
2: The school is also adding land-based education and literacy support and will pilot a new physical education curriculum. Classes will begin September 10th. While more Canadians are being hospitalized from e-scooter injuries, the opposite trend is being noticed in Manitoba. In 2025 and 26, there were 837 hospitalizations in Canada caused by an e-scooter injury, up 40% from the previous year. But in Manitoba, there were only 10 hospitalizations last year, down from 17 one year earlier. Diana Cryovan with Canadian Institute for Health Information identifies the most common injury types in Canada.
6: Fractures accounted for 65% of total e-scooter-related hospitalizations in 25-26. Head and brain injuries accounted for nearly 19%.
2: Meanwhile, the demographic that continues to see the highest number of injury-related hospitalizations from an e-scooter is men aged 46 to 64. You can find more details on all of these stories at Portage Online. They'll also be in your inbox when you subscribe to the Daily News.
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2: Morning fog patches, a mix of sun and cloud, 28 degrees, the Humidex 35. Today's UV index is 6 or high. Fog patches tonight with a few clouds and a low of 18. Tomorrow it'll be cloudy and windy with a high of 23 and the Humidex 30. Showers beginning Sunday night, continuing through Monday with a high of 23. And then on Tuesday, partly sunny and 23. Current weather conditions can be found anytime on the Napa Auto Parts Portage Prairie weather page on your Portage Online app. I'm Judy Peters.
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the only pregnancy-based long weekend we have all year. Monday, Labor Day. Stupid joke. Of course, that's not what that's about, but it would be kind of cool if it was, you know? As Talk with Time Machine on the Saturday Morning Show, I'm Kenton Dick, and up next, Summer.

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2: Morning fog patches, a mix of sun and cloud, 28 degrees, the humidex 35. Today's UV index is 6 or high. Fog patches tonight with a few clouds and a low of 18. Tomorrow it'll be cloudy and windy with a high of 23 and the humidex 30. Showers beginning Sunday night, continuing through Monday with a high of 23. And then on Tuesday, partly sunny and 23. Current weather conditions can be found anytime on the Napa Auto Parts Portage Prairie weather page on your Portage online app. I'm Judy Peters.

I love it when a song has an appropriate name. A song about a tough relationship, wanting the other person to end it so you don't have to. It's called Misery. Perfect. Alex Samson. I'm Kenton Dick. It's Saturday morning, September long weekend, and this is Miles Smith. Nice to meet you. Love.

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0: You ever feel like you're the last one to know what's going on? 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
3: Morning fog patches, a mix of sun and cloud, 28 degrees, the Humidex 35. Today's UV index is 6 or high. Fog patches tonight with a few clouds and a low of 18. Tomorrow it'll be cloudy and windy with a high of 23 and the Humidex 30. Showers beginning Sunday night, continuing through Monday with a high of 23. And then on Tuesday, partly sunny and 23. Current weather conditions can be found anytime on the Napa Auto Parts Portage Prairie weather page on your Portage Online app. I'm Judy Peters.
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0: The Saturday Morning Show. That was Frank Walker and Ella Henderson with I Go Dancing. Good morning, I'm Kenton Dick. September long weekend, Labor Day long weekend. It's kind of like the Sunday of long weekends. Every Sunday, you're enjoying a day off, but in the back of your mind, thinking about work tomorrow, I have to get back at it. And that's kind of like September long, you know? Like, yeah, it's great. It's a long weekend. It's still somewhat summery, but it is kind of the unofficial end to summer. And then after this, we're into fall and properly into the school year and heading towards some cooler weather. So enjoy it, but that's always at the back of your mind, isn't it? Sort of bring the mood down.
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1: Good morning, I'm Judy Peters. Hot and humid today. Your forecast is coming up. Volunteers from across Manitoba gathered near Austin last weekend for the Heritage Harvest Festival. Nine combines from the 1940s through the 1980s were used to harvest 65 acres of wheat, with the job taking about 4.5 hours. Project Secretary Elliot Sims says the event also highlighted Canadian farming history.
2: We're always excited to feature and celebrate those historic legacy brands of Canadian machinery that helped shape agriculture, not just here in Western Canada, but globally.
1: The project is on track to have contributed about $250,000 to the Canadian Food Grains Bank and the Manitoba Agricultural Museum over its first 10 seasons. A familiar face is returning to North Memorial School in a new role this fall. Portage Online's Mike Bloom has the details.
3: Assistant to the principal and behavior coach Ashley Tully previously taught grade 2 at the school and says coming back has been special.
4: It was literally like coming home when my husband and I brought my stuff in. It's like, oh, just feels so good to be here. Like it literally felt like coming home.
3: Tully will work with students and families, help teachers with classroom management, and serve as administrative designate when Principal Valerie Smith is away. The school's meet and greet is September 9th. From the Portage Online Newsroom, I'm Mike Bloom.
1: The number of e-scooter injuries rose substantially in Canada in 2025-26, that according to Canadian Institute for Health Information. Portage Online's Marissa McFadden tells us more.
5: Spokesperson Diana Cryovan says there were 837 hospitalizations in Canada caused by an e-scooter injury, up 40% from the previous year. She says men are suffering most of these injuries.
6: What we've observed is that the largest number of hospitalization is in the 46 to 64 age group.
5: She adds the biggest jump year over year was within children aged 0 to 15. Meanwhile, in Manitoba, the total number of hospitalizations last year was 10 compared to 17 the previous year. For Portage Online News, I'm Marissa McFadden.
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1: Morning fog patches, a mix of sun and cloud, 28 degrees, the Humidex 35. Today's UV index is 6 or high. Fog patches tonight with a few clouds and a low of 18. Tomorrow it'll be cloudy and windy with a high of 23 and the Humidex 30. Showers beginning Sunday night, continuing through Monday with a high of 23. And then on Tuesday, partly sunny and 23. Current weather conditions can be found anytime on the Napa Auto Parts Portage Prairie weather page on your Portage Online app. I'm Judy Peters.
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0: 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I'm Justin Bieber.
1: Is it too late now to say sorry? How many days till I can see you again?
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This is the season for corn on the cob. Every season has its food. The best thing about this time of year, late summer, corn on the cob, fresh apples. I'm Kenton Dick, Theory of a Dead Man, Santa Monica. Just, you know, trying to bring light to the end of summer here. For some, it can be a challenge. Focusing on the positives, those silver linings. This is Niall Horan, Tastes So Good.

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2: Morning fog patches, a mix of sun and cloud, 28 degrees, the Humidex 35. Today's UV index is 6 or high. Fog patches tonight with a few clouds and a low of 18. Tomorrow it'll be cloudy and windy with a high of 23 and the Humidex 30. Showers beginning Sunday night, continuing through Monday with a high of 23. And then on Tuesday, partly sunny and 23. Current weather conditions can be found anytime on the Napa Auto Parts Portage Prairie weather page on your Portage Online app. I'm Judy Peters.
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Hey, I'm Kenton Deck. That was Lola with The Punisher on the Saturday morning show. Now, summer is incredibly fun, but it's also chaotic. There's something lovely about the routine and the structure of the school year. As an added benefit for those that have a spouse that works in the school division, it's nice to have them back to work, isn't it? So you're not just missing out on everything. It's kind of a selfish reason to enjoy it. This is the K-Pop Demon Hunters cast with Golden.

cleaning out the garage on a Saturday morning? We'll take care of the music and the local info. 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
3: Morning fog patches, a mix of sun and cloud, 28 degrees, the Humidex 35. Today's UV index is 6 or high. Fog patches tonight with a few clouds and a low of 18. Tomorrow it'll be cloudy and windy with a high of 23 and the Humidex 30. Showers beginning Sunday night, continuing through Monday with a high of 23. And then on Tuesday, partly sunny and 23. Current weather conditions can be found anytime on the Napa Auto Parts Portage of Prairie weather page on your Portage Online app. I'm Judy Peters.
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0: Nickelback, How You Remind Me. It's the Saturday morning show, and we're heading towards Saturday noon. I'm Kenton Dick. Now, I always loved summer, and I was always sad when summer came to an end. But for a lot of kids and a lot of families, the beginning of the school year is a bit of a blessing. This is Lara.
1: Two out of three of my kids thrive on routines, and I also like the routines, so summer is very out of whack for us. So being able to wake up, get ready for school, dress, breakfast, out the door, and have the routine of classes and friends for them, coming home to relax or do their evening things is always something they look forward to.
0: A little more structure can be very beneficial. And of course, seeing those friends every day. That's the one thing I did very much love about school. Back to the music shortly.
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1: I'm Judy Peters. Fog patches expected overnight. A look at your forecast in a moment. The Portage Regional Library hosted a rock painting event Wednesday in support of the upcoming Light the Way Suicide Awareness Walk. Here's Portage Online's Tristan Sokolowski with more.
2: Community members of all ages painted rocks with colors, designs, and messages of hope that can later be left along the walk or in other meaningful locations. Jeffrey Arnett says the activity was particularly meaningful for younger participants.
3: There's been a very big connection between some of the younger kids and painting on a thing, a physical object that's going to be out there in the world, rather than a piece of paper that might go on the fridge. It is an early step of changing the town around them. They live here and now they are starting to make their mark on it.
2: Arnett says the event had full tables throughout the evening, with bright pinks and yellows standing out, and he hopes the rocks will serve as a small reminder of connection and support when people come across them in the community. From Portage Online News, I'm Tristan Sokolowski.
1: The Portage Terriers are back on the ice this weekend as the team begins preparing for the 2026-27 Manitoba Junior Hockey League season. Rookie camp got underway Friday at Stride Place, with the invite-only camp continuing through Saturday before main camp begins. Head coach and general manager Blake Spiller says the team is eager to see how its players have developed over the summer.
4: We're excited to see some new guys that we've acquired, and as well, the guys that are returning. We want to see, you know, how they've progressed through the summer, and we're hoping that they know what we're kind of all about and are ready to get off to a good start here this year.
1: Portage will play its first preseason game on September 8th against Verdun, with the regular season home opener set for September 20th. The Heritage Harvest Growing Project has wrapped up its 10th growing season with a successful harvest at the Manitoba Agricultural Museum. Reporter Corey Knute has more.
5: About 50 volunteers came out August 29th to help harvest 65 acres of wheat using 9 vintage combines. Project Secretary Elliot Sims says the crop came off in good shape.
6: We're very pleased with the yield of 62 bushels an acre, which is bang on our long-term average for the field.
5: The grain was taken to the G3 elevator at Bloom. From the Portage Online Newsroom, I'm Corey Knute.
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1: A mix of sun and cloud, 28 degrees, the Humidex 35. Today's UV index is 6 or high. Fog patches tonight with a few clouds and a low of 18. Tomorrow it'll be cloudy and windy with a high of 23 and the Humidex 30. Showers beginning Sunday night, continuing through Monday with a high of 23. And then on Tuesday, partly sunny and 23. Current weather conditions can be found anytime on the Napa Auto Parts Portage Prairie weather page on your Portage Online app. I'm Judy Peters.

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0: into Saturday afternoon. That was Jordan with You Can Have It All. I'm Kenton Deck. Now, this time of year, the back-to-school season, especially the first few weeks, very exciting, but also incredibly stressful and exhausting. There's just so much new to get over and kind of grinding those gears as you get back into routine. This is Lara Wheeler, works with families, young moms, kids. Some encouraging words.
1: Getting in a routine that's your own, whether it's making lunches in the evening before or morning, having clothes set ready the night before the morning works, but routine works well with kids. Kids are going to get more tired, especially kindergartners as they go to school, especially for those that are going to be the full day every other day. You roll with it. You figure out what's best for your family. It's okay to cry after you drop them off if you need to. A lot of moms do it, but just know even if they're struggling with it, the teachers are great. And if you do have questions, because this is your first kid, first year in school, ask the school. Reach out to the teachers. They don't mind answering questions that you might have.
0: And of course, easier said than done, but have as much patience as possible. Those tempers and emotions flare when there's so much new and so much extra stress. This is Benson Boone, The Time of My Life.

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2: A mix of sun and cloud, 28 degrees, the humidex 35. Today's UV index is 6 or high. Fog patches tonight with a few clouds and a low of 18. Tomorrow it'll be cloudy and windy with a high of 23 and the humidex 30. Showers beginning Sunday night, continuing through Monday with a high of 23. And then on Tuesday, partly sunny and 23. Current weather conditions can be found anytime on the Napa Auto Parts Portage Prairie weather page on your Portage Online app. I'm Judy Peters.
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2: Portage Online Weather.
3: A mix of sun and cloud, 28 degrees, the Humidex 35. Today's UV index is 6 or high. Fog patches tonight with a few clouds and a low of 18. Tomorrow it'll be cloudy and windy with a high of 23 and the Humidex 30. Showers beginning Sunday night, continuing through Monday with a high of 23. And then on Tuesday, partly sunny and 23. Current weather conditions can be found anytime on the Napa Auto Parts Portage Prairie weather page on your Portage online app. I'm Judy Peters.

0: Good afternoon, I'm Kenton Dick. About to wrap up our lunch hour this Saturday. Just heard Young Bombs featuring Aloe Black with Better Day. Now, if you are a CFL super fan, this is always such a fun weekend. Labor Day long weekend. It's really the weekend of rivalries. Saskatchewan hosting Winnipeg, Hamilton hosting Toronto, and Calgary hosting Edmonton. All three of those should be real fun. Plus, it's a long weekend, so what's not to like?
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1: I'm Judy Peters. Overnight fog patches, your forecast details are coming up. A rock painting event at the Portage Regional Library brought community members together on Wednesday ahead of the Light the Way Suicide Awareness Walk. Participants were encouraged to create rocks that could be placed along the walking path or other places where someone might find them. Jeffrey Arnott says the message behind the activity goes well beyond the rocks themselves.
2: If I might be so self-indulgent as to reference a book, ask not for whom the bell tolls, it tolls for thee. When we lose someone from this town, we lost one of us. That's an impact on all of us.
1: The event also gave people an opportunity to participate in suicide awareness in a creative and positive way. The Portage Terriers are getting an early start on the 2026-27 season with rookie camp underway this weekend at Stride Place. The club has more returning players this season while also waiting to see how some players at Western Hockey League camps will fit into their roster. Defenseman Dane Delizé is back for his third season with Portage and says he's hoping the team can make a deep playoff run.
3: I just hope we have a very well-rounded squad. Mm-hmm. Obviously, playoffs would be a great accomplishment.
4: Yep.
3: And go deep in playoffs.
1: The Terriers open their preseason on September 8th against Verdun, before opening the regular season on September 19th in Neepawa. A familiar face is returning to North Memorial School in a new role this fall. Portage Online's Mike Bloom has more.
5: Assistant to the principal and behavior coach Ashley Tully previously taught grade 2 at the school and says coming back has been special.
6: It was literally like coming home when my husband and I brought my stuff in. It's like, oh, just feels so good to be here. Like, it literally felt like coming home.
5: Tully will work with students and families, help teachers with classroom management, and serve as administrative designate when Principal Valerie Smith is away. The school's meet and greet is September 9th. From the Portage Online Newsroom, I'm Mike Bloom.
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1: A mix of sun and cloud, 28 degrees, the humidex 35. Today's UV index is 6 or high. Fog patches tonight with a few clouds and a low of 18. Tomorrow it'll be cloudy and windy with a high of 23 and the humidex 30. Showers beginning Sunday night, continuing through Monday with a high of 23. And then on Tuesday, partly sunny and 23. Current weather conditions can be found anytime on the Napa Auto Parts Portage Prairie weather page on your Portage Online app. I'm Judy Peters.
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Charlotte Cardin with 99 Nights. Good afternoon, I'm Kenton Deck. Now, I don't know if you've been following, like, weather news, but there is what they call a super or Godzilla El Nino forming. Now, it's a very large system in the Pacific that has to do with some warm water. And what it means is that we will likely have a more mild than normal winter this winter. And I will let you do with that what you will. Many people are very excited about that, but that could also mean worse driving conditions if we're hovering around zero for a long period of time. Well, we'll have to wait and see what it actually looks like. However, that's what they're talking about. This is One Republic featuring Timbaland with Apologize.

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1: 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We'll hear from the Jonas Brothers about their new single, Listen When Sad, and Dwayne The Rock Johnson joins us to talk about his original song. It all goes down this weekend on American Top 40.
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3: A mix of sun and cloud, 28 degrees, the Humidex 35. Today's UV index is 6 or high. Fog patches tonight with a few clouds and a low of 18. Tomorrow it'll be cloudy and windy with a high of 23 and the Humidex 30. Showers beginning Sunday night, continuing through Monday with a high of 23. And then on Tuesday, partly sunny and 23. Current weather conditions can be found anytime on the Napa Auto Parts Portage Prairie weather page on your Portage Online app. I'm Judy Peters.
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5: Portage Online Weather.
6: A mix of sun and cloud, 28 degrees, the Humidex 35. Today's UV index is 6 or high. Fog patches tonight with a few clouds and a low of 18. Tomorrow it'll be cloudy and windy with a high of 23 and the Humidex 30. Showers beginning Sunday night, continuing through Monday with a high of 23. And then on Tuesday, partly sunny and 23. Current weather conditions can be found anytime on the Napa Auto Parts Portage Prairie weather page on your Portage Online app. I'm Judy Peters.
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0: Get What You Give. That is Felix Cartel. Good afternoon, I'm Kenton Dick. On our way to 2 o'clock, and at 2 o'clock, American Top 40 with Ryan Seacrest. But we do have some more great music between now and then.
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1: I'm Judy Peters. Fog patches expected overnight. A look at your forecast in a moment. The Portage Regional Library hosted a rock painting event Wednesday in support of the upcoming Light the Way Suicide Awareness Walk. Here's Portage Online's Tristan Sokolowski with more.
2: Community members of all ages painted rocks with colors, designs, and messages of hope that can later be left along the walk or in other meaningful locations. Jeffrey Arnett says the activity was particularly meaningful for younger participants.
3: There's been a very big connection between some of the younger kids and painting on a thing, a physical object that's going to be out there in the world, rather than a piece of paper that might go on the fridge. It is an early step of changing the town around them. They live here and now they are starting to make their mark on it.
2: Arnett says the event had full tables throughout the evening, with bright pinks and yellows standing out, and he hopes the rocks will serve as a small reminder of connection and support when people come across them in the community. From Portage Online News, I'm Tristan Sokolowski.
1: The Portage Terriers are back on the ice this weekend as the team begins preparing for the 2026-27 Manitoba Junior Hockey League season. Rookie camp got underway Friday at Stride Place, with the invite-only camp continuing through Saturday before main camp begins. Head coach and general manager Blake Spiller says the team is eager to see how its players have developed over the summer.
4: We're excited to see some new guys that we've acquired and as well the guys that are returning. We want to see, you know, how they've progressed through the summer, and we're hoping that they know what we're kind of all about and are ready to get off to a good start here this year.
1: Portage will play its first preseason game on September 8th against Verdun, with the regular season home opener set for September 20th. The Heritage Harvest Growing Project has wrapped up its 10th growing season with a successful harvest at the Manitoba Agricultural Museum. Reporter Corey Canute has more.
5: About 50 volunteers came out August 29th to help harvest 65 acres of wheat using 9 vintage combines. Project Secretary Elliot Sims says the crop came off in good shape.
6: We're very pleased with the yield of 62 bushels an acre, which is bang on our long-term average for the field.
5: The grain was taken to the G3 elevator at Bloom. From the Portage Online Newsroom, I'm Corey Canute.
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1: A mix of sun and cloud, 28 degrees, the humidex 35. Today's UV index is 6 or high. Fog patches tonight with a few clouds and a low of 18. Tomorrow it'll be cloudy and windy with a high of 23 and the humidex 30. Showers beginning Sunday night, continuing through Monday with a high of 23. And then on Tuesday, partly sunny and 23. Current weather conditions can be found anytime on the Napa Auto Parts Portage Prairie weather page on your Portage Online app. I'm Judy Peters.
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9: Seacrest with you, counting them down on this Labor Day weekend. Today, Jonas Brothers chatting about their new single. Dwayne Rock Johnson joins us, talk about his track on the companion album to the movie Moana. Plus, newcomer Stella Lefty continues to climb with her viral hit Right Now, Let's Go, Why Wait? Fever Dream, Alex Warren kicks us off on 1840.

0: and Taylor with our new number one.
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0: I knew it, I knew you. That's where we were, and here's where we're going. 39, Kingdom of Fear, Cameron Whitcomb.

Justin Bieber Daisy's 38. Well, the MTV Video Music Awards are set for later this month, and a bunch of AT40 artists are up for Song of the Year. Swim by BTS, Golden by Huntrix, and Olivia Dean's Man I Need, and this one, Ray, Where Is My Husband, AT40 Extra.

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6: Portage Online Weather.
7: A mix of sun and cloud, 28 degrees, the humidex 35. Today's UV index is 6 or high. Fog patches tonight with a few clouds and a low of 18. Tomorrow it'll be cloudy and windy with a high of 23 and the humidex 30. Showers beginning Sunday night, continuing through Monday with a high of 23. And then on Tuesday, partly sunny and 23. Current weather conditions can be found anytime on the Napa Auto Parts Portage Prairie weather page on your Portage Online app. I'm Judy Peters.
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0: We're a few hits into the countdown, and one of the most popular songs from Noah Kahan's new album is a track called Orbiter, which is a heartfelt reflection on the people in his life that he feels like he orbits, while also dealing with his insecurities and self-doubt. At a recent show, he told the crowd that the song is written about his wife and his mom, but he wants everyone to know that it's also inspired by his fans. AT4037. Hello.

0: 10.
1: Gaga and Bruno Mars at 36. It's been over 2 years since this song released, but after a collectible vinyl edition was unveiled recently, it made it to the top spot on the vinyl singles chart for the first time. It's been here for 120 weeks. 35, Sabrina.

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8: A mix of sun and cloud, 28 degrees, the Humidex 35. Today's UV index is 6 or high. Fog patches tonight with a few clouds and a low of 18. Tomorrow it'll be cloudy and windy with a high of 23 and the Humidex 30. Showers beginning Sunday night, continuing through Monday with a high of 23. And then on Tuesday, partly sunny and 23. Current weather conditions can be found anytime on the Napa Auto Parts Portage Prairie weather page on your Portage Online app. I'm Judy Peters.
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0: homesick, a little homesick, a little homesick, somebody.
1: Phillip Phillips at 32, homesick. Now, Taylor Swift had so much fun making the video for Opalite that she released two extended versions because she wanted to share every moment of the process. In one of the clips, her co-star jokes that the chorus of Opalite sounds like it could be a commercial, and you can see Taylor work out the concept in real time. Then, when they finally made the visual, she reminded everybody that she had planned every shot and chosen every frame because she knew exactly what she wanted. We posted the video up at AmericanTop40.com. 31. Uh-huh.

Taylor Swift, 31, Opalite. Well, we still have a couple of weeks before the official first day of fall, but people are getting a head start on sweater weather because this song just hit a billion views on YouTube. The Neighborhood, 1840 Extra. All I am.

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0: So I got two of you asking for the same song. I'm going to get it on for Aiden in Dania Beach, Florida, and Haley in Charlotte, North Carolina, Harry Styles.

0: Harry Styles, 1840, American Girls for Aiden in South Florida and Haley in North Carolina. 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
1: I'm Judy Peters. Overnight fog patches, your forecast details are coming up. A rock painting event at the Portage Regional Library brought community members together on Wednesday ahead of the Light the Way Suicide Awareness Walk. Participants were encouraged to create rocks that could be placed along the walking path or other places where someone might find them. Jeffrey Arnott says the message behind the activity goes well beyond the rocks themselves.
2: If I might be so self-indulgent as to reference a book, ask not for whom the bell tolls, it tolls for thee. When we lose someone from this town, we lost one of us. That's an impact on all of us.
1: The event also gave people an opportunity to participate in suicide awareness in a creative and positive way. The Portage Terriers are getting an early start on the 2026-27 season with rookie camp underway this weekend at Stride Place. The club has more returning players this season while also waiting to see how some players at Western Hockey League camps will fit into their roster. Defenseman Dane Delizay is back for his third season with Portage and says he's hoping the team can make a deep playoff run.
3: I just hope we have a very well-rounded squad. Mm-hmm. Obviously, playoffs would be a great accomplishment.
4: Yep.
3: And go deep in playoffs.
1: The Terriers open their preseason on September 8th against Verdun before opening the regular season on September 19th in Neepawa. A familiar face is returning to North Memorial School in a new role this fall. Portage Online's Mike Bloom has more.
5: Assistant to the principal and behavior coach Ashley Tully previously taught grade 2 at the school and says coming back has been special.
6: It was literally like coming home when my husband and I brought my stuff in. It's like, oh, just feels so good to be here. Like, it literally felt like coming home.
5: Tully will work with students and families, help teachers with classroom management, and serve as administrative designate when Principal Valerie Smith is away. The school's meet and greet is September 9th. From the Portage Online Newsroom, I'm Mike Bloom.
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1: A mix of sun and cloud, 28 degrees, the humidex 35. Today's UV index is 6 or high. Fog patches tonight with a few clouds and a low of 18. Tomorrow it'll be cloudy and windy with a high of 23 and the humidex 30. Showers beginning Sunday night, continuing through Monday with a high of 23. And then on Tuesday, partly sunny and 23. Current weather conditions can be found anytime on the Napa Auto Parts Portage Prairie weather page on your Portage Online app. I'm Judy Peters.
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8: We're 10 hits into the countdown. All right, Olivia Dean says that sometimes when she's writing music, she gets caught up thinking about how whatever she makes will be listened to and dissected by thousands of people. So to maintain her authenticity and her love for being creative, she tries to experiment in other art forms, like drawing, whatever else she can do, so she can make something without worrying about the final product. People all over the world love this finished version. It's called A Couple Minutes. Number 30.

That's new number 30, a couple of minutes. So Olivia Dean. We're inside the top 30. Now, Sommer has seen his career skyrocket over the last year, and for his next tour, he's upgrading from theaters to arenas. He just announced his Are You the Reason tour, which will take him across North America with 37 dates starting in Vancouver on the 29th and wrapping on November 23rd at New York's Madison Square Garden. We have the full list of dates posted at AmericanTop40.com, so you can find out when they're coming to your city. Now, here's one of his multiple chart entries, Sommer 29.

That's our highest debut, 28, The Game of Love, Michelle Branch, and New Radicals. Over the last 10 years, you may have heard songs by a singer from Colombia named Carol G, but she's got a chance to score her first hit on our chart. Her new single is a team up with Bruno Mars. Here it is, still 1840 Breakout.

0: Carol G and Bruno Mars with Still an AT40 Breakout.
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0: Now Horn moves up a spot with his latest and a pair of hits from Somber, including our fastest riser, leaping six. Keep it here.
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7: A mix of sun and cloud, 28 degrees, the Humidex 35. Today's UV index is 6 or high. Fog patches tonight with a few clouds and a low of 18. Tomorrow it'll be cloudy and windy with a high of 23 and the Humidex 30. Showers beginning Sunday night, continuing through Monday with a high of 23. And then on Tuesday, partly sunny and 23. Current weather conditions can be found anytime on the Napa Auto Parts Portage Prairie weather page on your Portage Online app. I'm Judy Peters.
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home record. That's Somber 26. We are moving through the top 30. Now, Niall Horan admitted that planning the songs for his upcoming dinner party tour was tougher than it used to be because now he has 4 albums of music to choose from. And he realized he needs help. So he put out the call to his fans to vote on which songs they want to hear live. From his solo projects, Flicker, Heartbreak Weather, The Show, and his latest dinner party. We've got the link at AmericanTop40.com if you want to make your voice heard. Tastes so good.

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9: A mix of sun and cloud, 28 degrees, the Humidex 35. Today's UV index is 6 or high. Fog patches tonight with a few clouds and a low of 18. Tomorrow it'll be cloudy and windy with a high of 23 and the Humidex 30. Showers beginning Sunday night, continuing through Monday with a high of 23. And then on Tuesday, partly sunny and 23. Current weather conditions can be found anytime on the Napa Auto Parts Portage Prairie weather page on your Portage online app. I'm Judy Peters.
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0: Just outside the top 20. And Blackpink just celebrated their 10th anniversary, and the members made a big announcement. That means a lot of music is on the way. I'll tell you more after 23. Mature, Hillary Duff.

0: age off mature, 23. All right, going back to Blackpink, the K-pop group released an EP back in February. We don't know if they're working on another project, but we are getting new music soon from almost every member as solo artists. Jennie just released an EP called Fallen Angel, and a few days after she announced it, both Lisa and Jisoo unveiled plans for solo projects of their own. Lisa has a collection of songs called Press Play, due out on October 23rd, and this weekend, Jisoo released a track called Click, the first single from her upcoming solo album. We'll keep you posted on all the moving parts.
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7: 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I love listening to the countdown on Kiss FM, and I would love even more to hear some Love Me Not by Raven Lanae.
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0: Stephen Linnea, Love Me Not, in the request spot for Low in Southern California. 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
2: I'm Judy Peters. Fog patches expected overnight. A look at your forecast in a moment. The Portage Regional Library hosted a rock painting event Wednesday in support of the upcoming Light the Way Suicide Awareness Walk. Here's Portage Online's Tristan Sokolowski with more.
3: Community members of all ages painted rocks with colors, designs, and messages of hope that can later be left along the walk or in other meaningful locations. Jeffrey Arnett says the activity was particularly meaningful for younger participants.
4: There's been a very big connection between some of the younger kids and painting on a thing, a physical object that's going to be out there in the world, rather than a piece of paper that might go on the fridge. It is an early step of changing the town around them. They live here, and now they are starting to make their mark on it.
3: Arnett says the event had full tables throughout the evening, with bright pinks and yellows standing out, and he hopes the rocks will serve as a small reminder of connection and support when people come across them in the community. From Portage Online News, I'm Tristan Sokolowski.
2: The Portage Terriers are back on the ice this weekend as the team begins preparing for the 2026-27 Manitoba Junior Hockey League season. Rookie camp got underway Friday at Stride Place, with the invite-only camp continuing through Saturday before main camp begins. Head coach and general manager Blake Spiller says the team is eager to see how its players have developed over the summer.
5: We're excited to see some new guys that we've acquired, and as well, there are guys that are returning. We want to see, you know, how they've progressed through the summer, and we're hoping that they know what we're kind of all about and are ready to get off to a good start here this year.
2: Portage will play its first preseason game on September 8th against Verdun, with the regular season home opener set for September 20th. The Heritage Harvest Growing Project has wrapped up its 10th growing season with a successful harvest at the Manitoba Agricultural Museum. Reporter Corey Knute has more.
6: About 50 volunteers came out August 29th to help harvest 65 acres of wheat using 9 vintage combines. Project Secretary Elliot Sims says the crop came off in good shape.
7: We're very pleased with the yield of 62 bushels an acre, which is bang on our long-term average for the field.
6: The grain was taken to the G3 elevator at Bloom. From the Portage Online Newsroom, I'm Corey Knute.
2: You can find more on these stories at Portage Online and in your inbox when you subscribe to the Daily News.
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2: Fog patches tonight with a few clouds and a low of 18. Tomorrow it'll be cloudy and windy with a high of 23 and the humidex 30. Showers beginning Sunday night, continuing through Monday with a high of 23. And then on Tuesday, partly sunny and 23. Current weather conditions can be found anytime on the Napa Auto Parts Portage Prairie weather page on your Portage Online app. I'm Judy Peters.
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0: We're halfway to number one. All right, Martin Garrix has collaborated with a bunch of big artists, Usher, Khalid, and Madonna, but one of his latest tracks was made with members of the Rock and Roll Hall of Fame, the legendary U2. The band is actually longtime friends of Martin Garrix, and after he produced a track for one of their albums, they teamed up on a song called Fireflies. We got it for you posted at AmericanTop40.com. There's another one of his superstar collaborations with Ed Sheeran. Repeat it, number 20.

Falling 7-19, Die on This Hill, Sienna Spyro. Well, the new single from Olivia Rodrigo debuted at number 1 on the global chart, so it's no surprise it's got the heat to land on AT40 soon. It's called Stupid Song, and it continues the story told by her other single, Drop Dead, about obsessing over a love interest to an all-consuming degree. This one could land on the chart any day. AT40 Breakout. New York City.

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6: Fog patches tonight with a few clouds and a low of 18. Tomorrow it'll be cloudy and windy with a high of 23 and the humidex 30. Showers beginning Sunday night, continuing through Monday with a high of 23. And then on Tuesday, partly sunny and 23. Current weather conditions can be found anytime on the Napa Auto Parts Portage Prairie weather page on your Portage Online app. I'm Judy Peters.
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11: We're inside your top 20. Dwayne The Rock Johnson is a champion wrestler. He's one of the highest grossing actors of all time. He's a Disney legend, and now he's taking on a completely new challenge by exploring the world of music. We'll hear from Dwayne about his debut track from the companion album to Moana after 17. Bottle up, the Backstreet Boys.
12: So

17, the Backstreet Boys, Bottle Up. So, Dwayne Johnson, one of his most popular roles from the last few years was character Maui from Disney's Moana in both the animated film and the live-action adaptation. He recorded an original song called Your Dad for the movie's companion album, Moana, Voices Across the Ocean. And here's a little taste. Now you go.

0: that I never...
1: Chatting with Dwayne Johnson the other day, and he was telling me the song came together as a collaboration with American Idol winner, Yim Thongi. Take a listen.
2: The whole idea behind this was just to create opportunities for artists in the Polynesian genre of music. So we all thought, hey, maybe there's an opportunity for me to sing on this album as well. And I said, okay, let me think about it. So I called Yim Thongi and I said, hey, brother, do you have anything in mind you think may work for me? My pen game as a writer, I'm still learning, but he's an amazing writer. And he said, I think I do. He sent me a song. The song I sing with him is called Your Dad. Now, he sent me a song, and the name of the song was My Dad. And I listened to it. It's so emotional and so beautiful. And I called him. And what the original song was Ian singing to his little kids, who he's going to have one day because he's getting married in a couple of months. And it was a song that he's singing to his little kids about his dad, like my dad, who is now in heaven. And he's telling his kids, hey, you know, your grandfather was this amazing man and he did great things, even though he's not here and you don't know him. And then the song then transitions to Ian singing to his dad in heaven. And so I called Ian and I said, I love you. I am not prepared to sing this to my dad. I said, even though he's in heaven and I love him, we had a complicated relationship and I can't do it. Wow. You got to sing from your heart. And I said, but if you're willing to go down this road with me, Ian, can we rewrite this? And I think I could sing it to my daughters and call it Your Dad. And so this song, with the early intention of just, hey, I'd love to join everybody on this album, what an honor, really turned into the most meaningful thing to me. And I am a lucky one to be on this album, but there's so many beautiful songs on this album, and I can't wait for people to hear it.
1: 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We are at 16. 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

0: Dominic Fike at 15, and this was the number one song a year ago this week. Still in the top 20, Alex Warren, 14 Ordinary.
1: They say the holy water's watered down, and this town's lost its faith. Our colors will fade eventually, so if our time is running out, day after day, we'll make the mundane a masterpiece. Oh my, my, oh my, my love, I take one look at you, you're taking me out.

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0: A very happy birthday this Monday to Gracie Abrams. She's up a couple more, and Stella Lefty makes a four-notch leap. Next.
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7: Fog patches tonight with a few clouds and a low of 18. Tomorrow it'll be cloudy and windy with a high of 23 and the humidex 30. Showers beginning Sunday night, continuing through Monday with a high of 23. And then on Tuesday, partly sunny and 23. Current weather conditions can be found anytime on the Napa Auto Parts Portage Prairie weather page on your Portage Online app. I'm Judy Peters.
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0: We're just outside the top 10. Now, Stella Lefty just released her debut album titled Long Way Home. And next year, she's taking the new songs out on the road with a headlining tour. She has shows lined up all across North America starting in January 2027, but fans are most excited about a date early in the run because on January 17th, she's playing a city that inspired her first hit on the countdown, Boston 13.

Rising 4 to 13, it's Boston, Stella Lefty. Hey, let's get to Benson Boone. If you've seen him live, you know that his emotional songs are performed with a high-energy stage show full of jumps, kicks, and signature backflips. But a recent social media post revealed one of his strategies to keeping his body in peak acrobatic form, and that's working out in jeans. Benson has specifically commented on his denim fitness attire, but when Lenny Kravitz admitted he exercises in leather pants, he said he did it for two reasons. He can hit the gym anytime without having to change, and it helps him prepare for performing in what he wears on stage. Now, Benson, The Time of My Life, number 12.

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1: Coming up next,
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1: I'm Judy Peters. Overnight fog patches, your forecast details are coming up. A rock painting event at the Portage Regional Library brought community members together on Wednesday ahead of the Light the Way Suicide Awareness Walk. Participants were encouraged to create rocks that could be placed along the walking path or other places where someone might find them. Jeffrey Arnott says the message behind the activity goes well beyond the rocks themselves.
2: If I might be so self-indulgent as to reference a book, ask not for whom the bell tolls, it tolls for thee. When we lose someone from this town, we lost one of us. That's an impact on all of us.
1: The event also gave people an opportunity to participate in suicide awareness in a creative and positive way. The Portage Terriers are getting an early start on the 2026-27 season with rookie camp underway this weekend at Stride Place. The club has more returning players this season while also waiting to see how some players at Western Hockey League camps will fit into their roster. Defenseman Dane Delizé is back for his third season with Portage and says he's hoping the team can make a deep playoff run.
3: I just hope we have a very well-rounded squad. Mm-hmm. Obviously, playoffs would be a great accomplishment.
4: Yep.
3: And go deep in playoffs.
1: The Terriers open their preseason on September 8th against Verdun before opening the regular season on September 19th in Neepawa. A familiar face is returning to North Memorial School in a new role this fall. Portage Online's Mike Bloom has more.
5: Assistant to the principal and behavior coach Ashley Tully previously taught grade 2 at the school and says coming back has been special.
6: It was literally like coming home when my husband and I brought my stuff in. It's like, oh, just feels so good to be here. Like, it literally felt like coming home.
5: Tully will work with students and families, help teachers with classroom management, and serve as administrative designate when Principal Valerie Smith is away. The school's meet and greet is September 9th. From the Portage Online Newsroom, I'm Mike Bloom.
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0: Swims, Mr. Know-It-All 10. So Zara Larsson said that typically when an artist releases music, it reaches peak popularity when it's new, and then interest gradually declines. But her single Midnight Sun has kept growing and growing with no signs of slowing down because she always believed in it, and she knew it was just a matter of time before people caught on. Here she is, Midnight Sun, number 9.
1: It's all nightmare when you can still see the light. Can't find me.

Hate That I Made You Love Me, Ariana Grande at 8. Well, you got to check out this rock band from Memphis, Tennessee called Sleep Theory because they could score their first hit on the countdown with their latest single. They're a four-man group formed in 2019, and since then, they've had big songs on the rock and alt charts, but this could cross over here on 1840. Words are worthless at 1840 Breakout.

0: Sleep Theory with an AT40 breakout. Words are worthless.
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7: Fog patches tonight with a few clouds and a low of 18. Tomorrow it'll be cloudy and windy with a high of 23 and the humidex 30. Showers beginning Sunday night, continuing through Monday with a high of 23. And then on Tuesday, partly sunny and 23. Current weather conditions can be found anytime on the Napa Auto Parts Portage Prairie weather page on your Portage Online app. I'm Judy Peters.
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10: We're moving through your top 10. Now, the Jonas Brothers are bringing their fans back to 2008 with the Burning Up Tour, All Over Again Tour, which recreates the set list and stage show of their first big arena tour. But their latest single is a throwback, too. We'll hear from Joe, Kevin, and Nick all about it. 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
1: A couple weeks ago, the Jonas Brothers played 3 sold-out shows at Madison Square Garden in New York and transported everyone back to 2008 by performing the same set list as their original Burning Up tour. And at those shows, they debuted their brand new single, Listen When Sad, which reunites the brothers with producer John Fields, who was behind their early albums. When we talked to Nick, Kevin, and Joe the other day, they described how it felt to return to those familiar sounds. Here's Joe Jonas.
2: Being back with John Fields working on this song really immediately transported back. Also, Wook, who played the drums on those records, he played on this record as well.
3: The shorthand between all of us has been amazing, but seeing Nick and John work in that room, they almost don't have to speak. It's kind of amazing. The shorthand's just absolutely incredible.
4: I think when you made hundreds of songs with somebody, it's natural to kind of lock back in like that, but I didn't expect it to be as seamless as it was, and to get to reteam with John, release this song at this stage of our life and career while we're gearing up for this tour where we're celebrating, you know, what really was our first big tour with the Burning Up tour all over again, and launching the song off that is going to be really special.
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11: Fog patches tonight with a few clouds and a low of 18. Tomorrow it'll be cloudy and windy with a high of 23 and the humidex 30. Showers beginning Sunday night, continuing through Monday with a high of 23. And then on Tuesday, partly sunny and 23. Current weather conditions can be found anytime on the Napa Auto Parts Portage Prairie weather page on your Portage Online app. I'm Judy Peters.
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1: These are the top five of the week. So last year, The Weeknd said that his album Hurry Up Tomorrow would be the last project he'd release under his stage name. Then he was considering retiring from music altogether. We'll tell you the update on his plan. After five, I just might. Bruno Mars, 8T40.

0: Omar.
1: I just might. Five. All right, in January 2025, The Weeknd said that he was planning on retiring his stage name persona, and if he continued to release music, he would do it under his real name, Abel. But he changed his mind. At a recent show on his European tour, he told the crowd, "I tested retirement for a bit, and I don't like the way it feels. I'm going to be here forever. I will never disappear." He's wrapping up this leg of the tour in Lisbon, Portugal. And since The Weeknd is sticking around, there might be new music on the way. We'll keep you posted.
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0: Tame Impala, 3 Dracula. Well, last weekend, Taylor Swift landed her 18th number one, the most for anyone this century. But with Tame Impala at number 3, that means a new challenger's coming to try and claim the number one spot. We'll find out the top 2 in a second.
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0: All right, we're almost there. Let me play this for Andrew in Tarrytown, New York, listening to us on Z100, Bandcamp by request.

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0: Nothing left but the top two. Now, this next artist is a longtime collaborator with Anderson .Paak, who said that working with him is unlike any other artist out there. He said that what sets this singer apart from the rest is that he is truly obsessed with music, and he loves tinkering with every small detail of a song to make it the best it can be. That is the level of care and craftsmanship that Bruno Mars puts into hits like this, Risk It All. Number two. For just a

0: Stars number two, Risk It All.
1: So nothing left but number one. And over the years on the countdown, a few hits have made the rise to the top that come from Disney movies, like songs from Aladdin, The Three Musketeers, and The Lion King. The most recent chart topper from a Disney film was a decade ago in 2016 when Pink did it with Just Like Fire from Alice Through the Looking Glass. But now, with some help from Woody and Buzz, a track from Toy Story 5 is the biggest song in North America. I Knew It's I Knew You, Taylor Swift, the number one song on AT40 for 2 weeks straight.

0: good.
1: 2 weeks straight. 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I knew you. And there you have them, the 40 biggest songs in the land as we kick off September. Thanks for hanging out with us. We're back at it again next week, 40 to 1. Until then, I'll see you weeknights with Vanna White on Wheel of Fortune. Take good care. We'll talk soon.
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2: I'm Judy Peters. Fog patches expected overnight. A look at your forecast in a moment. The Portage Regional Library hosted a rock painting event Wednesday in support of the upcoming Light the Way Suicide Awareness Walk. Here's Portage Online's Tristan Sokolowski with more.
3: Community members of all ages painted rocks with colors, designs, and messages of hope that can later be left along the walk or in other meaningful locations. Jeffrey Arnett says the activity was particularly meaningful for younger participants.
4: There's been a very big connection between some of the younger kids and painting on a thing, a physical object that's going to be out there in the world, rather than a piece of paper that might go on the fridge. It is an early step of changing the town around them. They live here and now they are starting to make their mark on it.
3: Arnett says the event had full tables throughout the evening, with bright pinks and yellows standing out, and he hopes the rocks will serve as a small reminder of connection and support when people come across them in the community. From Portage Online News, I'm Tristan Sokolowski.
2: The Portage Terriers are back on the ice this weekend as the team begins preparing for the 2026-27 Manitoba Junior Hockey League season. Rookie camp got underway Friday at Stride Place, with the invite-only camp continuing through Saturday before main camp begins. Head coach and general manager Blake Spiller says the team is eager to see how its players have developed over the summer.
5: We're excited to see some new guys that we've acquired, and as well, the guys that are returning. We want to see, you know, how they've progressed through the summer, and we're hoping that they know what we're kind of all about and are ready to get off to a good start here this year.
2: Portage will play its first preseason game on September 8th against Verdun, with the regular season home opener set for September 20th. The Heritage Harvest Growing Project has wrapped up its 10th growing season with a successful harvest at the Manitoba Agricultural Museum. Reporter Corey Canute has more.
6: About 50 volunteers came out August 29th to help harvest 65 acres of wheat using 9 vintage combines. Project Secretary Elliot Sims says the crop came off in good shape.
7: We're very pleased with the yield of 62 bushels an acre, which is bang on our long-term average for the field.
6: The grain was taken to the G3 elevator at Bloom. From the Portage Online Newsroom, I'm Corey Canute.
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2: Fog patches tonight with a few clouds and a low of 18. Tomorrow it'll be cloudy and windy with a high of 23 and the humidex 30. Showers beginning Sunday night, continuing through Monday with a high of 23. And then on Tuesday, partly sunny and 23. Current weather conditions can be found anytime on the Napa Auto Parts Portage Prairie weather page on your Portage Online app. I'm Judy Peters.
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1: Fog patches tonight with a few clouds and a low of 18. Tomorrow it'll be cloudy and windy with a high of 23 and the humidex 30. Showers beginning Sunday night, continuing through Monday with a high of 23. And then on Tuesday, partly sunny and 23. Current weather conditions can be found anytime on the Napa Auto Parts Portage of Prairie weather page on your Portage Online app. I'm Judy Peters.
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3: Fog patches tonight with a few clouds and a low of 18. Tomorrow it'll be cloudy and windy with a high of 23 and the humidex 30. Showers beginning Sunday night, continuing through Monday with a high of 23. And then on Tuesday, partly sunny and 23. Current weather conditions can be found anytime on the Napa Auto Parts Portage Prairie weather page on your Portage Online app. I'm Judy Peters.
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